0: 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Then he casually revealed who else is in it. And apparently, half of Nashville got a call. 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
1: Glenn Powell's upcoming country comedy, The Comeback King, is turning into one of those movies where you spend half the time pointing at the screen going, wait, is that Brad Paisley? Jelly Roll revealed he has a small role, and Powell confirmed Miranda Lambert and Brad are in it, too. Powell plays a country star whose career completely falls apart, and he actually sings in the movie in front of Jelly, Miranda, and Brad. No pressure. Jelly says the annoying part is Glenn can apparently really sing, too. Of course he can. Handsome movie star wasn't enough. Save something for the rest of us, dude. The Comeback King hits theaters next year on February 5th. That's your breakdown.

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0: 92.3 WIL's Summer of 10,000 Tickets is bringing you another big prize. And this one could take you all the way to Las Vegas. One lucky listener will win two tickets to see Gavin Adcock's The Day I Hang It Up Tour December 10th at the theater at Virgin Hotels Las Vegas. Plus two meet and greets with Gavin. Round trip airfare for two to Vegas. A two-night stay at the Virgin Hotels, December 9th through 11th. And $150 in Gavin Adcock merchandise. 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

0: B-Dub, we're hanging with Carly Pierce. What else is new? I know we're, I can't believe we're already almost all the way through the summer. This year is, has literally, we say it every year we get older, it flies by a little quicker. But this year has been crazy.
1: It has been really crazy, but it's been good. It's been good. I'm just really excited. You know, I've been working for almost 2 years on this album. So to finally get it out and across the finish line and out in the world, I'm very excited.
0: What is the one thing that is still on your bucket list for the rest of the year that you're looking forward to do between now, you know, and December?
1: Oh, on my bucket list.
0: Well, not necessarily all time, but just something, you know, that's coming at, towards the end of the year that you're just excited. It could be a venue you're excited to play again or just in general.
1: I'm going to London again to be a part of a really special show for Bob Harris at Royal Albert Hall. So I'm excited to go there. Wow. I'm excited for my tour. Yeah, I just think it's going to be a nice back end to the year and hopefully no more change.

Instagram may change a little bit, especially when it comes to children accounts. With that settlement the other day, a $17 billion settlement in court with the 29 states that sued Meta for making it addicting and then hiding that it is. I mean, it doesn't take much to realize that social media is designed to be addicting, keep you on it.

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0: WIL has the easiest way for you to win your way into one of Labor Day weekend's biggest events during the summer of 10,000 tickets. 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I can do hard work all day long. 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

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WIL fans still have your WIL Take Me Backstage shirts? 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

Are you ready for some free gas? It's B-Dub. We're on the summer of Red, White, and Fuel for one more Friday after today. We got today and next Friday, and that's it. And then it's on to the next big contest, which we'll announce at the end of September. All right, here we go. Rebecca Vale from Fredericksburg, Virginia. 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I want it to be you. It could be you next week. BWRadio.com. 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

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Nobody plays more new country.

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You know, I don't get to do this without you doing what you do. 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

0: I got down to 302 before I left for the longest ride, and then I was off my GLP-1s for like 3 weeks.
1: Yeah.
0: Oh, that was fun. The appetite came back, let me tell you. I'm going to have to be prepared for that when I hit the goal weight. But back on track now, sitting about 310 and 10 pounds away from being under 300 pounds for the first time since I was 29. I'm 43 now, so do the math.

0: 92.3 WIL's Summer of 10,000 Tickets is bringing you another big prize. And this one could take you all the way to Las Vegas. One lucky listener will win two tickets to see Gavin Adcox's The Day I Hang It Up Tour December 10th at the theater at Virgin Hotels Las Vegas.
1: Right now, a cigarette.
0: Plus two meet and greets with Gavin. Round trip airfare for two to Vegas. A two-night stay at the Virgin Hotels, December 9th through 11th. And $150 in Gavin Adcock merchandise. 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

woman looked at high heels and thought, you know what would make these better? Less shoe. It's B-Dub. Jeffrey Campbell has debuted barefoot heels. There's a heel under your heel, but under the front of your foot, nothing. The ball of your foot literally is touching the ground. Chanel has a version too for around $2,000. So basically, you're paying $2,000 to walk barefoot through a parking lot, but elegantly. People online are calling them the Tetanus 2000s, which feels accurate. Like, this isn't footwear. This is a fancy way to step directly into whatever spilled outside the bar last night.

Some of the highlights of tributes over the last few days from Taylor Swift. Paul McCartney said she was so bubbly and full of life. It's difficult to take in the news she's passed. There was no greater honor for me than to have her sing my song, Let It Be. Jamie Lee Curtis, the actress, they say don't meet your heroes. They were wrong about her. She's a great example for us all. Taylor Swift, a world without Dolly doesn't feel possible, real, or right. Which is so true. It's been just an emotional week in country music, that's for sure.

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1: Glenn Powell's upcoming country comedy, The Comeback King, has added some serious Nashville firepower. Jelly Roll, Miranda Lambert, and Brad Paisley will all appear in the movie. Powell revealed it while Jelly was guest hosting Jimmy Kimmel Live, and apparently Glenn actually has to sing in front of all three of them, which sounds less like acting and more like an elaborate anxiety dream. Jelly says Glenn can legitimately sing, though. The movie's directed by Judd Apatow, with original music being led by Lucas Nelson and Ernest. Hits theaters February 5th. That's your breakdown.

It's too early to start talking about the longest ride for 2027, but it's not too early to start planning it. Where should I go? Like, obviously, we've done the Midwest the last couple years. Should we take it all the way down south? Maybe do a coast-to-coast run? I don't know. I need your suggestions. 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

0: 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And this one could take you all the way to Las Vegas. One lucky listener will win two tickets to see Gavin Adcock's The Day I Hang It Up Tour December 10th at the theater at Virgin Hotels Las Vegas.
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0: Plus two meet and greets with Gavin. 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A two-night stay at the Virgin Hotels, December 9th through 11th. And $150 in Gavin Adcock merchandise. 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
3: I'm Becca, and here's what's happening this week in Nashville. The world is mourning the loss of Dolly Parton, who passed away on Tuesday at the age of 80. And I had a chance to ask Dolly one time what she would want to be remembered for when her time on Earth was done.
4: Well, I want him to think about Dolly. I want him to think about everything I did. I want him to appreciate all the things that I appreciated getting to do and being able to do and leaving behind. Of course, I love to write songs. That would be something I would do no matter what else I've done. But I also love to sing them. And I like to get out in front of people. So I just want them to remember me. I'm very proud of the Imagination Library. That's one of the things I'm proudest of. But I'm proud of everything that I've been able to accomplish. So I just want to be remembered as Dolly and whatever that entails.
3: And Dolly Parton had a huge influence on Lainey Wilson. In fact, Lainey talked about spending time with Dolly and getting advice from her.
5: I mean, Dolly, she's it. She's the one that I look to when I think about how I want to go about this business. She's never been scared to step outside of the box, but at the same time, being completely true to herself and true to her story. And I asked her, I was like, how do you keep on going? And she said, well, you got to have that discernment about what to do, what not to do. And you got to make sure that whatever decisions you're making and whatever you're affiliating with or doing, that you're really, really passionate about it, because at the end of the day, people can read right through that. You know how everybody says, like, don't meet your hero? Well, she's everything that I could have imagined and everything that I think everybody needs to strive to be.
3: There are a lot of aspects to being a country music singer, and Kane Brown says one of his favorite parts is when he gets to be on stage.
6: Performance is one of my favorite things to do now. I feel the most comfortable when I'm performing over anything else, and my band has put in so much hard work and just really made the show phenomenal to me, and it makes me easy just to go and have fun on stage. I've also found out that, like, just the more you are and the more fun you have, the more the crowd has fun. So if I'm so open now, like, if I mess up, I let the crowd know I messed up.
3: And that's what's happening this week in Nashville. And here's Kane Brown with Woman, brought to you by Sony.

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1: 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I've been surfing here since I was a kid. Now, seeing my grandson out on the water, it means everything to me. Watching him and taking in the blue waves, the sea breeze, the blurry horizon.
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0: 92.3 WIL's Summer of 10,000 Tickets is bringing you another big prize. And this one could take you all the way to Las Vegas. One lucky listener will win two tickets to see Gavin Adcox's The Day I Hang It Up Tour, December 10th at the Theater at Virgin Hotels, Las Vegas. 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Round trip airfare for two to Vegas. A two-night stay at the Virgin Hotels, December 9th through 11th. And $150 in Gavin Adcox merchandise. 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

Everybody plays more new country. Yeah, I know you didn't leave me lonely. What the world? And 92.3 WIM. From this heart of stone. Oh. 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
3: I'm Becca, and here's what's happening this week in Nashville. The world is mourning the loss of Dolly Parton, who passed away on Tuesday at the age of 80. And I had a chance to ask Dolly one time what she would want to be remembered for when her time on Earth was done.
4: Well, I want him to think about Dolly. I want him to think about everything I did. I want him to appreciate all the things that I appreciated getting to do and being able to do and leaving behind. Of course, I love to write songs. That would be something I would do no matter what else I'd done, but I also love to sing them. And I like to get out in front of people, so I just want them to remember me. I'm very proud of the Imagination Library. That's one of the things I'm proudest of. But I'm proud of everything that I've been able to accomplish. So I just want to be remembered as Dolly and whatever that entails.
3: And Dolly Parton had a huge influence on Lainey Wilson. In fact, Lainey talked about spending time with Dolly and getting advice from her.
5: I mean, Dolly, she's it. She's the one that I look to when I think about how I want to go about this business. She's never been scared to step outside of the box, but at the same time, being completely true to herself and true to her story. And I asked her, I was like, how do you keep on going? And she said, well, you got to have that discernment about what to do, what not to do. And you got to make sure that whatever decisions you're making and whatever you're affiliating with or doing, that you're really, really passionate about it, because at the end of the day, people can read right through that. You know how everybody says, like, don't meet your hero? Well, she's everything that I could have imagined and everything that I think everybody needs to strive to be.
3: There are a lot of aspects to being a country music singer, and Kane Brown says one of his favorite parts is when he gets to be on stage.
6: Performing is just one of my favorite things to do now. I feel the most comfortable when I'm performing over anything else, and my band has put in so much hard work and just really made the show phenomenal to me, and it makes me easy just to go and have fun on stage. I've also found out that, like, just the more you are and the more fun you have, the more the crowd has fun. So I'm so open now. If I mess up, I let the crowd know I messed up.
3: And that's what's happening this week in Nashville. And here's Kane Brown with Woman, brought to you by Sony Music.

0: That's Kane Brown, Woman, brought to you by Sony Music Nashville, This Week in Nashville.
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0: 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And this one could take you all the way to Las Vegas. One lucky listener will win two tickets to see Gavin Adcox's The Day I Hang It Up Tour, December 10th at the Theater at Virgin Hotels, Las Vegas.
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0: Plus two meet and greets with Gavin. Round trip airfare for two to Vegas. A two-night stay at the Virgin Hotels, December 9th through 11th. And $150 in Gavin Adcock merchandise. 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

0: 92.3 WIL has the easiest way for you to win your way into one of Labor Day weekend's biggest events during the summer of 10,000 tickets. 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One lucky grand prize winner each day will score a premium VIP experience featuring up-close parking, access to air-conditioned lounges, two complimentary drinks, and elevated views of the stage, the Ozark Mountains, and Table Rock Lake. 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
3: I'm Becca, and here's what's happening this week in Nashville. The world is mourning the loss of Dolly Parton, who passed away on Tuesday at the age of 80. And I had a chance to ask Dolly one time what she would want to be remembered for when her time on Earth was done.
4: Well, I want him to think about Dolly. I want him to think about everything I did. I want him to appreciate all the things that I appreciated getting to do and being able to do and leaving behind. Of course, I love to write songs. That would be something I would do no matter what else I've done. But I also love to sing them. And I like to get out in front of people. So I just want them to remember me. I'm very proud of the Imagination Library. That's one of the things I'm proudest of. But I'm proud of everything that I've been able to accomplish. So I just want to be remembered as Dolly and whatever that entails.
3: And Dolly Parton had a huge influence on Lainey Wilson. In fact, Lainey talked about spending time with Dolly and getting advice from her.
5: I mean, Dolly, she's it. She's the one that I look to when I think about how I want to go about this business. She's never been scared to step outside of the box, but at the same time, being completely true to herself and true to her story. And I asked her, I was like, how do you keep on going? And she said, well, you got to have that discernment about what to do, what not to do. And you got to make sure that whatever decisions you're making and whatever you're affiliating with or doing, that you're really, really passionate about it, because at the end of the day, people can read right through that. You know how everybody says, like, don't meet your hero? Well, she's everything that I could have imagined and everything that I think everybody needs to strive to be.
3: There are a lot of aspects to being a country music singer, and Kane Brown says one of his favorite parts is when he gets to be on stage.
6: Performance is one of my favorite things to do now. I feel the most comfortable when I'm performing over anything else, and my band has put in so much hard work and just really made the show phenomenal to me, and it makes me easy just to go and have fun on stage. I've also found out that, like, just the more you are and the more fun you have, the more the crowd has fun. So if I'm so open now, like, if I mess up, I let the crowd know I messed up.
3: And that's what's happening this week in Nashville, and here's Kane Brown with Woman, brought to you by Sony Music.

0: That's Kane Brown, Woman, brought to you by Sony Music Nashville, this week in Nashville.
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1: He's a ranch hand in a pinch, man. 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

0: 92.3 WIL's Summer of 10,000 Tickets is bringing you another big prize. And this one could take you all the way to Las Vegas. One lucky listener will win two tickets to see Gavin Adcox's The Day I Hang It Up Tour, December 10th at the Theater at Virgin Hotels, Las Vegas. Plus two meet and greets with Gavin. 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A two-night stay at the Virgin Hotels, December 9th through 11th. And $150 in Gavin Adcox merchandise. 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

0: 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That was a cowboy. 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
0: 92.3 WIL, new country for the STL. The wait is almost over, St. Louis. The Blues are back. 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And WIL is giving you the chance to win tickets. 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

Nobody plays more new country. 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And 92.3 WIM. From this heart of stone. 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

0: 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And this one could take you all the way to Las Vegas. One lucky listener will win two tickets to see Gavin Adcox's The Day I Hang It Up Tour, December 10th at the Theater at Virgin Hotels, Las Vegas.
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0: Plus two meet and greets with Gavin. 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A two-night stay at the Virgin Hotels, December 9th through 11th. And $150 in Gavin Adcox merchandise. 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

0: 92.3 WIL's Summer of 10,000 Tickets is bringing you another big prize. And this one could take you all the way to Las Vegas. One lucky listener will win two tickets to see Gavin Adcock's The Day I Hang It Up Tour, December 10th at the Theater at Virgin Hotels, Las Vegas. 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Round trip airfare for two to Vegas. A two-night stay at the Virgin Hotels, December 9th through 11th. And $150 in Gavin Adcock merchandise. If I wasn't, then I wanna be sipping on a red candy. 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
1: Wild, W-I-L-D, wild. That is the code word that is going to get you in to win that trip to Vegas, which is going to be wild because you're going to see Gavin Adcock. You're going to be in Vegas. You're going to have your best friend with you. It's going to be incredible. Two-night hotel stay at Virgin Hotels, round-trip airfare for two. Again, that code word is wild.

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1: 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One of my favorite songs right now is Corey Kent, Empty Words. 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

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WIL fans still have your WIL Take Me Backstage shirts? 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Don't have a Take Me Backstage shirt yet? 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But even without your WIL shirt, we have your chance to go backstage.

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Wild, W-I-L-D. If you missed it earlier this hour, that's the code word for the 10 o'clock hour. That code word's going to get you into that trip to Vegas to see Gavin Adcock. It's Wild. Here's Hudson Westbrook. It's Painted You Pretty.

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1: Grit. G-R-I-T. Grit. I would say Gavin Adcock has some grit to him. You can see Gavin in Vegas. You just got to win the trip first. 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

92.3 WIL. I'm Kyle Matthews. Hope you're having a great Saturday. Another warm one. I'm sure a lot of us are just waiting patiently to get into some cooler fall temps. We're not into fall yet, but, you know, kids are back at school. Hopefully you had a great first week. Here's Dan and Shay at Say So.

win tickets to see Chris Jansen, Miranda Lambert at PBR Thunder Days coming up September 4th and 5th. Well, I got a Chris Jansen song for you on the way, all right? We'll do that in two songs. Here's Carrie Underwood. Right.

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0: 92.3 WIL's Summer of 10,000 Tickets is bringing you another big prize. And this one could take you all the way to Las Vegas. One lucky listener will win two tickets to see Gavin Adcox's The Day I Hang It Up Tour, December 10th at the Theater at Virgin Hotels, Las Vegas. Plus two meet and greets with Gavin. Round trip airfare for two to Vegas. A two-night stay at the Virgin Hotels, December 9th through 11th. And $150 in Gavin Adcox merchandise. 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

92.3 WIL, Jingle Fest XL with Busch Light. It's four nights in that same WIL holiday tradition. Going to be at the factory this year. We announced two nights already. So night one that we announced is December 12th with Corey Kent, Miles Morgan, and this guy, Zach John King.

The second night we announced of our Jingle Fest XL with Busch Lights is an intimate evening with Mr. John Party. That is December 19th at the Factory, and you can get your tickets right now. They're on sale. They went on sale yesterday. Go get them. 923WIL.com. It's

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1: Southern. S-O-U-T-H-E-R-N. Southern is the 12 o'clock hour code word for that Gavin Adcock trip to Vegas in December. Airfare for two-night hotel stay. We're getting you there and back. Don't worry about that. But Southern is the 12 o'clock hour code word.

0: 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I can do hard work all day long. I was a cowboy. 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One lucky grand prize winner each day will score a premium VIP experience featuring up-close parking, access to air-conditioned lounges, two complimentary drinks, and elevated views of the stage, the Ozark Mountains, and Table Rock Lake. 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

I would like to see? Taylor Swift and Riley Green. Would it be as good as Riley Green and Ella Langley? I don't know, but I'd like to see it or hear it. It's Riley Green. There was this

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1: The code word, the 1 o'clock hour code word, is American. If you don't know how to spell American, I don't think you should have a chance to enter in to win this contest. But I'm going to give it to you anyways. American. American. That is the code word that's going to get you in to win that trip to Vegas to see Gavin Adcock. We're talking round trip airfare for two. You're staying at Virgin's Hotel. It's going to be an epic weekend in December, let me tell you. Again, American. Here's Hudson Westbrook.

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0: 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All we want to do is see Sugarland. 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

Tennessee State rep says he's going to introduce a bill to rename Nashville's airport after the late, great Dolly Parton. I love that. It's Morgan Wallen. All right.

awesome. I love this idea. And if you're a big fan of the movie Cars, Disney and Pixar, they're going to be releasing Cars in theaters to celebrate its 20th anniversary. And crazy to think that it's been out for that long. You're going to be able to see it in its original format starting September 4th. 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There's Bradley Gilbert. It's good. Damn.

0: 92.3 WIL's Summer of 10,000 Tickets is bringing you another big prize. And this one could take you all the way to Las Vegas. One lucky listener will win two tickets to see Gavin Adcock's The Day I Hang It Up Tour, December 10th at the Theater at Virgin Hotels, Las Vegas. 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Round trip airfare for two to Vegas. A two-night stay at the Virgin Hotels, December 9th through 11th. And $150 in Gavin Adcock merchandise. 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

0: 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They're lurking in your basement,
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1: 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Good afternoon. It's Lance Hildebrand hanging out with you on our last mild day for a while, starting tomorrow. For almost a week, high temperatures in the mid to upper 90s. Here's Bailey Zimmerman on 92.3

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And we would love to send you to Vegas to see Gavin Adcock. 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

0: 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And this one could take you all the way to Las Vegas. One lucky listener will win two tickets to see Gavin Adcock's The Day I Hang It Up Tour, December 10th at the Theater at Virgin Hotels, Las Vegas.
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0: 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A two-night stay at the Virgin Hotels, December 9th through 11th. 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

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And just this week, this guy announced as part of Jingle Fest XL. 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

Yeah, getting out on the water sounds nice and cool, and you're going to need something to help keep you cool. 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

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WIL fans still have your WIL Take Me Backstage shirts? 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

0: 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And this one could take you all the way to Las Vegas. One lucky listener will win two tickets to see Gavin Adcox's The Day I Hang It Up Tour, December 10th at the Theater at Virgin Hotels, Las Vegas.
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right, y'all, it's Lance Hildebrand. I'm getting out of here. I'm taking next weekend off over the Labor Day weekend, so I will be back with you in mid-September here on 92.3 WIL. It's New Country for the STL, and here's Flatland Cavalry.

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KYL St. Louis HD1. 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